0: play songs that speak life.
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2: Isn't it so funny how it seems like everybody now, when flowers start to bloom and grow, they're quick to try and cut them down.

all this week across the Breakfast Show, we've been celebrating Book Week. Yes. Along with all the schools across Australia. We've seen my besties dress up in costumes from their favourite books, and a shout out to all the parents, guardians, siblings who were behind the costumes. The teachers were in the fun, and we got to hear from Teacher Sheila, who spoke about what Book Week means to her. And I shared about my favourite book, Animalia. It is such a great read, but the illustrations, whoa. Graham Bass created this incredible world where you could stare at one page like forever and still find something that you hadn't noticed before. But can I tell you the book that is my GOAT? GOAT being my greatest of all time. That book is, no surprise, the Bible. Yeah, it is. And I'm not just saying that because I cannot tell you of another book that has given me life in the way that this one does. It gives me hope. It's filled with promises. And I've watched God fulfill in my own lives many, many things that's written in that book. And I know that he's not done yet. This book gives me guidance when I don't know which way to go. It eases my mind when my thoughts are racing faster than the Grand Prix. It's calmed so many storms, Breakfast Show family, that have been raging within inside of me. Nobody else knew I was fighting them. And I love that this Bible, my Bible, continually reminds me that I don't have to have everything together for God to use me. I'm just going to put a clap on that. I don't have to be perfect. I come to him exactly as I am. I give him my yes, and I trust him with what happens next. And there's the greatest promise of all, that life isn't the end of my story. Jesus is preparing a place for me one day when

few dads around who'll want to pay attention. That's all you're getting from me. Have a brilliant rest of your Saturday. Bless your heaps. And I'll see you on Monday from 6 a.m. on your 96.3.

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3: 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That's right, 7 days, 1 week since we last hung out together. The Oz Music Showcase is back for another incredible episode. My co-host this hour is Jesse Rose from Kingdom Culture Worship and Lachlan from Southland Worship. We chat with the two of them about a brand new album they've just released called Not Just Old Stories, and we hear about this wonderful collaboration and this absolute explosion of songwriting.

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5: 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That's the power of a great pop song. Years later, people are still pressing play. And that's a reminder that Aussie music doesn't just have a moment, it can have a legacy. So let's flash back now to Tiger Town and relive the magic of one of their other incredible tracks. This one is called What You Came Here For on the Aussie Music Showcase.

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3: This is the Oz Music Showcase. You've got Kate with you. Two guests this week, which is very exciting as a part of our co-hosting segment. From Brisbane and Queensland, we've got Lachlan and Jessie Rose joining me. Welcome to the show.
4: Thanks, Kate. So glad to be here.
5: Yes, thank you so much.
3: This is so fun. We're going to dive into why we've got you here. Lachlan, you're representing Southland and Jessie Rose representing Kingdom Culture Worship. Lachlan, we'll start with you. Tell me a little bit about yourself and about Southland and what that's all about, and then we'll jump over to Jessie.
5: My name is Lachlan. I live in the greatest place in the world, the Gold Coast in Queensland, Australia. I am a part of a church called Elevation Church Australia, and I've been a part of this church now almost 25 years, which is the better part of my life. And so this is where I call home, and Southland is the worship ministry of this church, which for a long time we did youth music under the banner and title Elevation Youth. And then a few years ago, we had on our heart to find and create

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this amazing plan. He blesses us so that we can be a blessing in this world. The question is, how? How do we take what God's given us and share it around? Hi, I'm Bernie Diamond, and thank you so much for joining me again on Christianity Works. Today we're continuing on with the next message in this series called Blessed to be a Blessing. And it's the being a blessing bit that we're going to take a closer look at. Oh, and do stay tuned, because in just a few minutes I'll be telling you about the powerful prayer that could be coming your way to help you through whatever you happen to be dealing with in your life just at the moment. It is great to be with you today. This is the third message in a series that I've called Blessed to be a Blessing. I think it's important for us to take a really deep look at God's way of blessing us. Because when we understand that, when we know how God's working and operating in our lives, it's such a wonderful thing to see His blessing flow. Over the last couple of weeks, we've seen that we often get things the wrong way around when it comes to God's blessing. I mean, sure, God is a God of blessing. We want to be blessed, but what we often don't come to grips with in our hearts is how God wants to multiply His blessing through us, to have a flood tide of blessing go out to a parched and dry and hurting world, for His blessing to flow into our lives from God and out through us to other people. Last week, we particularly looked at two verses that made that abundantly clear. The first is John chapter 7, verse 37. On the last and greatest day of the feast, Jesus stood and said in a loud voice, "If anyone is thirsty, let them come to me and drink. And whoever believes in me is the script for His blessing to flow into our lives from God and out through us to other people." Last week, we particularly looked at two verses that made that abundantly clear. The first is John chapter 7, verse 37. On the last and greatest day of the feast, Jesus stood and said in a loud voice,

In a world full of noise, we choose truth, hope, and heart. That's why we sound just a little different to the others. Welcome to 96.3.